0: Take it to the max. 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Take it to the max. Please just rewind. Take it to the max.
1: La playlist, vos meilleurs hits non-stop. Bye bye.

0: 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And we turn it up every time.
1: Every time.
0: And we bust it up, watch it,
1: watch it.
0: Ha!
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0: girl, bad, getting lit. Boy. Love your vibe,
1: yeah.
0: We the best,
1: boy.
0: Give me the light,
1: yeah.
0: And we turn it up every time,
1: every time.
0: And we bust it up,
1: watch it.
0: Ha!
2: Kimba, how you bad, sir?

Yes, Naya. Cool, Naya. Who am I? It's just the girl, them sugar. All right. Here, Anna.

0: 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Love you vibe, yeah. We the best. Give me the light, yeah. And we turn it up every time,
1: every time.
0: And we bust it up, watch it,
1: watch it.
2: Ha! Kimba, how your bad, sir?

0: 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Forget all your loss, something must go before something come. It is work, no be luck. Sin is believing, you have to trust yourself and wait for the results. Never feel remorse, remorse.
1: La playlist Énergie Antilles, tous les hits numéro 1 sur Énergie. It's music only.

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I've been moving too fast. Hard times don't last. Remember when cops are razz talking out my ass. 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

0: 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We the best. Boy. Give me the light. Yeah. And we turn it up every time.
1: Every time.
0: And we bust it up, watch it. Yeah.
1: Watch it.
0: Ha!
2: Kimba, how are your buds?
3: Meilleur DJ, une seule fréquence, Énergie Beach Party, tous les dimanches 17h-19h.

see your boy inside the VIP. Baby really want to see DP tonight.